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Here's a little song I wrote. You might want to sing it note for note. Don't worry. Be happy. In very life we have some trouble.

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Some say he was a good man.

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So now what? 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

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She said I never.

peace without wisdom, one steals to achieve, relentlessly, pretending to believe. Attitudes are materialistic, positive or frankly realistic, which is terribly old-fashioned, isn't it?

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Never mourn the scars. 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Decide it's time to reinvent yourself. Like Liz before Etty, she undershone. Somewhere you're missing, then you'll be born. And I'm my

0: machine. Get on up.
1: Get up.
0: Get on up.
1: Stay on the scene.
0: Get on up.
1: I like a sex machine.
0: Get on up.
1: Wait a minute. Shake your arm. Then use your palm. Stay on the scene. I like a sex machine. You got to have the feeling.

said, you said you got, you said the feeling, you got to get, you give me fever and a cold sweat.

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1: Get on up.
0: Get up.
1: Get on up.
0: Get up.
1: Get on up.
0: Bobby, should I take him to the bridge?
1: Go ahead.
0: Take him on to the bridge.
1: Take him to the bridge.
0: Can I take him to the bridge?
1: Yeah.
0: Take him to the bridge.
1: Yeah.
0: Hit me now. Come on now. Stay on the scene like a sex machine.

0: loving machine. Stay on the scene like a loving machine. Stay on the scene. I want to count it off one more time. Yeah.
1: Go ahead.
0: You want to hear like it did on the top, fellas?